0: In the night, in the club, we can dance to the beat as the drums take a chance. In the dark, we can touch with our hands. Feel the heat, we get lost in a trance.
1: Love is the future. Love is the weapon. Love is the wager. Love is the lesson. Love is the moment. Love is the way. Love is the pain. Love is the wave. Love is the sleepless. Love is the game. Love is the nameless. Love is the grave. Love is the message. Love is the vibe. 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

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I know it's just a hunch, but she might be the one.

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1: RTP Antena 3.
2: You know what you've got. You've got a perfect woman. She treats you right. Keeps you satisfied. It's Autumn.

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0: brown acid that is circulating around us is not specifically too good. It's suggested that you do stay away from that. Of course, it's your own trip, so be my guest. But please be advised that there is a warning on that one, okay?
1: Sinais de fumo. Domingo, 9:11.

0: na Antena 3, com Pedro Costa.
1: Ladies and gentlemen, it's time to pump neurons. We are about to enter the domain of the human mind.
2: You know what I think? I think that we're all in a private trance, clamped in, and none of us can ever get out.
3: Sinais de fumo.

0: detesto free jazz. Musicalmente não valia nada.
1: Well, what if they, what if anything? What if a bomb drops on your head right now? Okay? Okay? Okay.

0: I shall resign the presidency effective at noon tomorrow. Vice President Ford will be sworn in as president at that hour in this office.
1: Marine Skyhawk jets help to clear a rice paddy south of Da Nang, believed to be under Viet Cong control.
2: Sinaist fumo.
3: But what if they, what if anything, what if the bomb drops on your head right now, okay? You gotta be more thankful.

Earth was just this lifeboat hanging undisturbingly in the universe. I may have not learned, I know I haven't learned, everything that this journey has yet to teach me. But there's one new thing I know, and that is, planet Earth, you are a crew. Yeah. Thank you.

0: I believe that Jewish supremacy is the greatest threat to America, and I think it's the greatest threat to the world today. I truly believe
1: And I was thinking, what is it about Hitler that's cool? Why does it tickle? Because kids love Hitler. Kids love Hitler. Young men.
2: Get the fuck off the internet. You are of no use to anybody.
3: I've seen things you people wouldn't believe.